0: Whoa there, Mr. Weekday Morning Zen Master. Take it cheesy. Never mind threatening your kids if they don't get out of bed, or those homemade Grove pizza snooted in the lunchbox. None of that forced morning harmony. Take it cheesy, you hear? That's it. Take it cheesy. Have some cheese doodles.
1: Take it cheesy.

0: Mr. Cheese Doodle? 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
1: 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Take it cheesy. What's wrong?
0: It's the missus. She's so stressed. She constantly on her laptop working, and if not, she's scrolling on that goddamn TikTok. Oh, Lord, help us, Mr. Doodle.
1: Okay, cheesy, partner. Take it cheesy. Now, you give that wife of yours this bag of cheese doodles, and you tell her to take it cheesy, you hear?
0: And that's all I need to do?
1: That's all you need to do.
2: Take it cheesy.

But when you're missing home, only know you love her when you let her go. And you let her go. 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

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I say you look so fine that I really want to make you mine. 4, 5, 6, come on and get your kicks. Now you don't

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I say you look so fine that I really wanna make you mine. 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Now you don't need

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1: 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But there are several other very important differences between human beings and animals that you should know about.

0: 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Never mind them deadlines and kids and bills and FIU meetings. 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That's it. Take it cheesy. 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
1: 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What is it? One. It is
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0: 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She's so stressed. She constantly on her laptop working, and if not, she's scrolling on that goddamn TikTok. 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
1: Okay, cheesy, partner. Take it cheesy. Now, you give that wife of yours this bag of cheese doodles, and you tell her to take it cheesy, you hear?
0: And that's all I need to do?
1: That's all you need to do.
2: Take it cheesy.